0: It's hard to say that I'd rather stay awake when I'm asleep, because my dreams are bursting at the seams.
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2: About to step in the ring and do what I gotta do. 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

TomTom lived for all he could give, and he stood by his father's side. Then into his world came a sweet young girl, and he took her for his bride. He took her for his bride.